nocturne techno sur Radio G. Do you want to go somewhere with me? Oh, I feel like I'm losing something.

0: they work?
1: Very simply, his electronic controls respond to ultra-high frequency waves which emanate from this microphone box. Speak in a microphone, or Robert will do whatever you order him to.
0: Anything?
1: Virtually. Robot 23 has an electronic brain. You drive it yourself, here.
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The lights are off, the darkest nights. Tread along the train track lines, write and scribe. Break that pencil, stencil shades, shapes and bodies. When love is lost, we crave somebody. Shake it off, the weight of wondering what if love is just for some.

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Bubbles rising with the sun, the gun is held by trigger finger linger. Smoking glass rooms, doom is certain, it's always lurking. Life is fighting, love is hurting, draw the curtains, open blinds. Read the signs, heed the signals, mingle with the unknown. Crack your phone, leave your home, your last breath is felt alone. Throw the stones and ripples make, shake and break until you

now. 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Broken thoughts are at the table, blazing up from 9 to 5. Find the drive, it's deep inside. Hiding away is such a cop out. Drop a match, watch it burn out. How we turn out is a choice, but poisoned minds will lead you blind. Life is hard most of the time, that's why I trace these silver lines. The birds that fly way up in skies are searching for a foreign home. Relate the feeling seldom shown, maybe we're not so alone. 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Finally, my mind's at ease.

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We are the people without tradition. 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We are the thoughts of sorrows, endings of tomorrows. We are the wisps of rulers and the jokers of kings. We are the people without right. We are the people who have known only lies and desperation. We are the people without a country, a voice, or a mirror. We are the crystal gaze returned through the density and immensity of a berserk nation. We are the victims of the untold manifesto of the lack of depth, of full and heavy emptiness. We are the people without sorrow, who have moved beyond national pride and indifference to a parody of instinct. We are the people who are desperate beyond emotion because it defies thought. We are the people who conceive our destruction and carry it out lawfully. We are the insects of someone else's thought, a casualty of daytime, nighttime, space, and God, without race, nationality, or religion. We are the people, the people, the people.

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Am I in love? Tell me, is this love? Or are you really just a shoulder I can cry on?

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